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19: The top stories this are. Donald Trump says he doesn't believe Israel will return to war with Iran. Earlier, the two countries agreed to step back from attacking each other after a weekend that had seen missiles fired in both directions. Last night, the Israeli military said it shot down an aerial target from Yemen. Africa's top referee has been refused entry to the United States after he arrived to work at the World Cup. Joe Rawson reports from Mexico City.
20: Omar Albert Kadir Artan was set to become Somalia's first World Cup referee, but he was turned back at Miami Airport despite believing he had a valid work visa. It's because Somalia are on the US travel ban list. FIFA, whose president Gianni Infantino last year said everyone will be welcome at this World Cup, says they are not involved in host country immigration.
19: Ministers are being urged to put drone production at the centre of future military spending. Billions of pounds could be given to firms developing the technology under the Defence Investment Plan due before next month's NATO summit. 8 companies are understood to be joining a new national development hub in Swindon as drones play an increasingly important role in modern warfare. Hugo Crawford is from the manufacturer Neros.
21: If the UK doesn't decide they're going to take unmanned systems as a genuine capability, the risk is we never know when the next global conflict is going to start. If the UK doesn't invest in this technology, it's going to be caught wanting when the time comes.
19: Figures reveal 1.5 million people were taken to court over unpaid council tax last year. The GMB trade union is now calling for progress on council tax reform, saying that the banding system is out of date. The UK economy is expected to grow more slowly than previously thought as rising energy prices push up costs for households and businesses. The Confederation of British Industry says inflation could climb to 3.7% next year. And Toy Story star Tim Allen says he never expected the franchise to continue beyond its third film. The latest movie sees his character Buzz Lightyear reunite with Tom Hanks's Woody. From Sky News, I'm Barry Weir.
22: And now, across the UK, more of the decade that changed everything.
23: The good times
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19: Top stories this hour. Donald Trump says he doesn't believe Israel will return to war with Iran. Earlier, the two countries agreed to step back from attacking each other after a weekend that has seen missiles fired in both directions. Our US correspondent James Matthews asked this question when he got the US president on the phone earlier.
2: If Netanyahu goes back to war with Iran, will you be with him? He said, I don't think it'll happen. It's all working out very well. Iran is doing what they have to do. I don't think that's going to happen. Okay.
19: Africa's top referee will not be allowed to officiate at the World Cup after he was refused entry to the USA. Omar Artan was set to become the first referee from Somalia at the World Cup, but he was forced to fly back to Istanbul after being turned back at Miami. Artificial intelligence is going to be used to help clear the backlog of Crown Court cases in England and Wales. AI will identify similar cases to be heard together rather than separately. Ministers are being warned they could be caught wanting in a global conflict if they haven't properly invested in drones. The upcoming defence investment plan is expected to commit billions of pounds to drone production. Plans are also being drawn up for a new UK hub in Swindon. Labour's Will Stone is one of the town's MPs.
5: It's going to be the largest indoor drone testing facility in all of Europe, four times the size of the one in Latvia. It's going to be segmented off into multiple different parts so you can test different types of drones. But it's going to be a state-of-the-art piece of kit and equipment.
19: England cricket captain Ben Stokes and fast bowler Gus Atkinson's places in the squad for the second test against New Zealand are in doubt. The pair are being investigated for breaching protocol, having been involved in an incident at a nightclub hours after winning the first match of the series. And May's heatwave drove a surge in spending as people raced to buy barbecue food and sunglasses. Total UK retail sales went up almost 4% year-on-year, with online sales increasing nearly 11%. From Sky News, I'm Barry Weir.
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10: Top stories this hour. A charity is telling us how major events like the World Cup are a good time to start conversations with friends who might be struggling with their mental health. Stats show one in three of us prefer to open up about difficult thoughts during summer tournaments, which bring people together. Calm ambassador and former Crystal Palace striker Leon McKenzie has been telling us the longer England stay in the tournament, the more chances we'll have to speak up.
11: We could absolutely win it. At the same time, we've still got to check on our friends. We still got to check on our close ones. And that's the most important message in all of this. When it all looks glamorous from the outside, what's really going on with that someone that's right beside you?
10: Meanwhile, the top ref won't be at the World Cup after being denied entry into the US. Omar Artan had been in line to become the first Somali to officiate a World Cup game, but was stopped by border officials. Police have urged potential victims of sexual offences to come forward after a documentary set out allegations about West Ham co-owner David Sullivan. The 77-year-old billionaire, who quit as the club's chairman last week, says claims of predatory behaviour are entirely false. Artificial intelligence is going to be used to help clear the backlog of Crown Court cases in England and Wales. AI will identify similar cases to be heard together rather than separately. Justice Secretary David Lammy will also tell London Tech Week that it'll help with note-taking and transcription. The Law Society wants evaluations to be made public afterwards. Figures reveal 1.5 million people were taken to court over unpaid council tax last year. The GMB trade union is now calling for progress on council tax reform, saying that the banding system's out of date. Scotland tops the UK list for council tax debt, while Wales has the lowest levels. And Northern Ireland have suffered a 3-1 defeat in a friendly away to France. Patrick Kelly scored his first international goal in the second half.
0: Another hour of the biggest songs from the 1960s on the way on Greatest Hits Radio 60s.
10: A mix of sunny spells and scattered showers again across the UK today. Highs at around 18 Celsius. That's the latest. I'm Becky Cahill.
0: And now, more of the decade that changed everything across the UK.
12: Good
0: of the 1960s

Time for that first thing in the morning feeling once again with the Searchers. If you are feeling this feeling the first time round in the 1960s when the first Searchers dropped When You Walk in the Room, how does it feel in 2026? Welcome to the, is it the 9th day of June already? Come on. The greatest hits of the 1960s. I'm Richard Allinson with Leslie Gore, Keith West, Simon and Garfunkel, and these guys.

0: You would. Leslie Gore with Keith West, Simon and Garfunkel and The Move, the greatest hits of the 1960s. And we're doing this again.
1: 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Make me a
0: winner. Every Friday in June, we're giving away 750K. Yes, guaranteed. If you have never played before, if you've not played in a while, what a time to have another go. 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You have to be over 18. Otherwise, here's the deal. Lines close 5 p.m. Friday, and then someone will win the lot. And it's a huge amount of money. You just answer your phone and £750,000 is yours, and we pay it straight into your account right after the call. Life-changing cash for your chance to win. It's happening Friday. Text cash to 61054. Do it now. Now is good.
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18: There's a big hold-up already in Leicestershire for the M1 South, from the M6 at Catthorpe, Junction 19, to the Rugby Turn, Junction 18. Roadworks have overrun. Three of the four lanes are blocked. A Haydock on Merseyside, the East Lancs Road A580, is blocked by a police incident between Millfield Lane and the M6 at Junction 23. And investigating an accident in Northumberland. This is heading south on the Spine Road, the A189. It's closed East Hartford from the Three Horseshoes roundabout to the A19 Moorfarm roundabout. I'm Simon James.
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0: 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So he starts to roam the streets at night, and he learns how to steal, and he learns how to fight.

0: Elvis with the Small Faces and the Hollies. We're mixing up the greatest hits of the 1960s because it's Greatest Hits Radio 60s. In just a moment, remember 1965? The Beatles meet the guy we've just played, Elvis. And the Oscar for Best Picture goes to Sound of Music. And the Oscar for Best Actress goes to another Julie, Julie Christie, for the movie Darling. All at the same time, the Mindbenders drop their greatest hit. It's happening next after the latest.
1: Donald Trump says he has an idea for a deal with Iran within a few days after earlier stating he doesn't believe fighting will resume between Israel and Tehran. The US president told reporters Benjamin Netanyahu's forces hit back after being struck by missiles over the weekend. American border officials have barred a top Somali referee from entering the country to officiate at the World Cup. Omar Artun was stopped when he arrived into Miami and turned away due to what's being described as betting concerns. The GMB union claims the council tax system is completely broken, as figures show nearly 1.5 million people were taken to court over unpaid bills last year. It says the banding system is woefully out of date. And we could soon see a national monument to Sir David Attenborough. MPs are going to debate the possibility of building one after a petition received almost 90,000 signatures. That's the latest. I'm Becky Cahill.
2: 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Good times. Of the 1960s.

0: She is Lulu, They Are the Lovers, with Gladys Knight and the Pips and the Mindbenders, the greatest hits of the 1960s. You are selecting more of the songs from this decade as well, your favourites. Even if you weren't around in the 60s, doesn't matter. The songs are still great songs. We're not playing them because they're 60s songs, we're playing them because they're great. Susan McGill in York, welcome along. For Susan, it's a couple of guys who collectively are called the Allisons. Very close. But not quite. Mark Elliott in Tarpley, It's All About the Kinks for Mark. Susan and Mark, couple of great records. They Are Coming Later. This is where you come in, by the way. Your favourite songs from the 60s, they still rock your world all these years later. And you don't have to have been around in the 1960s. If these old songs are new songs to you, tell us all about them. Send me an email, richard@greatesthitsradio.co.uk.
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17: There's a long hold-up in Leicestershire for the M1 South. Roadworks have overrun from the M6 at Catthorpe Junction 19 down to Rugby Junction 18, down to one lane from the usual four. There's a closure in Northumberland of the southbound side of the Spine Road, the A189 at East Hartford, and investigating an accident from Three Horseshoes roundabout to the A19 Moor Farm roundabout. And an incident at Haydock on Merseyside has closed the westbound side of the East Lancs Road A580 from the M6 to Kenyon's Lane South. I'm Simon James.
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0: Greatest Hits Radio 60s. It appears to be Tuesday on the dot, and it's very nearly 7 o'clock. I'm Richard Allinson. If you give us a moment, we have a great, great record from the Beatles, right after the latest at 7.
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John, Paul, George and Ringo. Welcome to breakfast on a Tuesday morning. It's just gone 7 o'clock. I'm Richard Allenson. This is Greatest Hits Radio 60s. With a little help from Mark Elliott, we are going to be playing the Kinks later on. Mark's in Tarpley. He's selected a song from his favourite band of all time, not just from this decade, his favourite band of all time. In York, it's Susan McGill. For Susan, it's something different. The Allisons and a Eurovision Song Contest entry that very nearly won. More of that later. Your 60 selections coming soon, and Make Me a Winner. Looking forward to Friday, another Friday in June, which means another £750,000 will be won. Because we don't do rollovers, we only do winners. All you need to know, coming soon.

0: It's Dusty. There is no such thing as too much Dusty Springfield. With the Beach Boys, John Denver, and the Animals.
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0: 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You have to be over 18. Otherwise, here's the deal. Lines close 5 p.m. Friday, and then someone will win the lot. And it's a huge amount of money. You just answer your phone and £750,000 is yours, and we pay it straight into your account right after the call. 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It's happening Friday. 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Do it now. Now is good.
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5: Standing traffic in Hertfordshire for the clockwise M25, South Minster Potters Bar, junction 23 to 24, there's a broken down van. We're down to one lane on the M1 South in Leicestershire, M6 to Rugby, junctions 19 to 18, roadworks have overrun. Haydock on Merseyside, heading west towards Liverpool, a closure of the East Lancs Road, the A580, following a police incident. The standing traffic in West Yorkshire, eastbound M62, accident from Brickhouse to Chambar, junction 25 to 26. And East Hartford, Northumberland, a southbound closure at the Spine Road, the A189.
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0: greatest hits of the 1960s. So we're playing Joe South, Diana Ross, The Supremes and The Troggs. And it's a Tuesday morning. And our first 60s selection this morning comes from Susan McGill in York. Hey, Susan. Good one, this. Susan's a big Eurovision fan. And she says, Richard, we don't hear this record much. And it was a big Eurovision entry. UK's entry in 1961's Eurovision Song Contest. It comes second with 24 points, just behind the winners, Luxembourg. Love this group, says Susan. Love this record. The group is the Allisons. And here's the thing, it's the 1960s. So when we're talking about the Walker Brothers, there were three of them. They weren't called Walker and they weren't called Brothers, but doesn't really matter. Ditto the Righteous Brothers and the Allisons, who are actually Bob Day and John Alford. And their record is their first hit, and it's their greatest hit. Great selection, Susan. It's next.
1: Donald Trump says he has an idea for a deal with Iran within a few days after earlier stating he doesn't believe fighting will resume between Israel and Tehran. The US president told reporters Benjamin Netanyahu's forces hit back after being struck by missiles over the weekend. American border officials have barred a top Somali referee from entering the country to officiate at the World Cup. Omar Artun was stopped when he arrived into Miami and turned away due to what's being described as betting concerns. The GMB union claims the council tax system is completely broken, as figures show nearly 1.5 million people were taken to court over unpaid bills last year. It says the banding system is woefully out of date. And we could soon see a national monument to Sir David Attenborough. MPs are going to debate the possibility of building one after a petition received almost 90,000 signatures. That's the latest. I'm Becky Cahill.
2: 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Of the 1960s.

0: I do love it. On the rare occasions when the title of the song matches the day of the week. The Rolling Stones, Jerry and the Pacemakers, and our first 60s selection this morning from the Allisons, Are You Sure? As selected by Susan McGill in York. Susan is a big Eurovision fan. She says, you don't hear this record too much. And I love the group and I love the record. And it came second in 1961's Eurovision Song Contest, just behind Luxembourg, 24 points. Good call, Susan. Thank you. We would love you to get involved. Your favourite songs from the 60s, even if you don't hear them too much, this is the place to be to select them. It's email that works. I mean, you can try the 60s equivalent of a postcard and a stamp, but yeah. Richard@greatesthitsradio.co.uk. Susan, thank you. Mark Elliott in Tarpley, hold on. Your 60s selection features the Kinks, and it's coming later.
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5: In Hertfordshire, there's a broken down van on the clockwise M25, South Mains to Potter's Bar, junction 23 to 24. The M1 South in Leicestershire, single file from the M6 at Catthorpe to Rugby, junctions 19 to 18. Roadworks have overrun. And the police incident continues at Haydock on Merseyside, a westbound closure at the East Lancs Road, the A580, heading towards Liverpool. There's also an accident on the eastbound M62 in West Yorkshire, Brickhouse to Chain Bar, junction 25 to 26. And at East Hartford, Northumberland, a southbound closure at the Spine Road, the A1.
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1: A 70 miles per hour speed limit was enforced on British motorways.
2: Well, I don't agree with it, though.
1: Starting out as a four-month trial, it was extended and made permanent just 2 years later.
2: What speed limit would you like to see? 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
1: Before this, speed limits didn't exist on British motorways.
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0: Greatest Hits Radio 60s. Very nearly 8 o'clock, this being a Tuesday breakfast. We line up like this. Breakfast until around about 10. Around about 10 on the dot, in fact. And then it's the jukebox, and then it's me again at 10:30. Ken Bruce has done his regular thing of doing a runner, and he's left me with the keys to his show and Popmaster. I know he never learns, but I will return at 10:30 because everyone stops for Popmaster. And then 11, it's Rossi. 3 o'clock this afternoon, Alex Lester, the Dark Lord. Paul Gambaccini in our new summer schedule, 7 o'clock this evening. A whole hour of Paul's personal picks from the decade that changed everything. These are the songs that Paul was growing up to, listening on the radio, and is now playing on the radio all these years later. And this evening's jukebox tonight from 8. On the way, just after the latest, the Monkees will play. Yeah. And we're looking for another winner of £750,000. Make Me a Winner, happening again Friday. Every Friday in June, we're giving away £750,000. If you want to take part, stick around.
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28: Top stories this hour. Donald Trump says the US is in what he calls the final throes of a peace

Michael, Mickey, Peter and Davey. It's the Monkees. It's Greatest Hits Radio 60s. Breakfast on a Tuesday morning. I'm Richard Allinson. Just gone 8 o'clock. If you just joined us, welcome along. It's all about the greatest hits of the 1960s. And this Friday, another Friday in June, somebody's going to win another £750,000. Let me take you one step closer to the whole process of winning 750K.

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Women had Mary Quant, The King's Road, The Paper Dress. Men, well, they had massive cravats.

0: So welcome to Tuesday with the Mamas and the Papas, Ike and Tina Turner, Billy J. Kramer and the Dakotas, and David Bowie and Life Changing Cash.
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0: 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Otherwise, here's the deal. Lines close 5 p.m. Friday, and then someone will win the lot. And it's a huge amount of money. You just answer your phone and £750,000 is yours, and we pay it straight into your account right after the call. Life-changing cash for your chance to win. It's happening Friday. Text cash to 61054. Do it now. Now is good.
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12: In Essex, a lorry has overturned on the anti-clockwise M25 at junction 27. It's blocking the exit to the northbound M11. We pick up standing traffic in Berkshire on the eastbound M4 at Hungerford junction 14, but there's been an accident. And we still have overrunning roadworks in Leicestershire, closing many lanes to the southbound M1. It's single file from Catthorpe and the M6 to Rugby, junctions 19 to 18. And we're two lanes down with a big delay, eastbound M62, West Yorkshire. A collision, Brickhouse to Chambar, junction 25 to 26. I'm Simon James.
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0: It's Greatest Hits Radio 60s with Lou Christie, Cupid's Inspiration, and the Dave Clark Five, and Catch Us If You Can. Hold on for a song from another film, because we're in 1962 in just a moment, the year of Zed cars, the year of the brand new Ford Cortina, and Elvis makes another film, the one called Girls, Girls, Girls. A song from that next.
1: Donald Trump says he has an idea for a deal with Iran within a few days after earlier stating he doesn't believe fighting will resume between Israel and Tehran. The US president told reporters Benjamin Netanyahu's forces hit back after being struck by missiles over the weekend. American border officials have barred a top Somali referee from entering the country to officiate at the World Cup. Omar Artan was stopped when he arrived into Miami and turned away due to what's being described as betting concerns. The GMB union claims the council tax system is completely broken, as figures show nearly 1.5 million people were taken to court over unpaid bills last year. It says the banding system is woefully out of date. And we could soon see a national monument to Sir David Attenborough. MPs are going to debate the possibility of building one after a petition received almost 90,000 signatures. That's the latest. I'm Becky Cahill.
2: 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Of the 1960s.

0: They are them. Or maybe it is them, or maybe just them, featuring a very young Van Morrison. With Desmond Dekker and the Aces and Elvis Presley, Return to Sender, you'll find from another of his 60s movies. He made a lot. He made a lot of films in this decade. And Girls, Girls, Girls, the greatest hits of the 1960s. Thank you for selecting your favourites from this decade as well. Mark Elliott's in Tarpoli, big, big Kinks fan. One of their greatest hits is coming soon. This is where you get involved as well. If you were around in this decade and you remember all these songs when they were brand new, tell us all about it. If these old songs are new songs to you and you're just falling in love with them, tell us all about it. Email works, richard@greatesthitsradio.co.uk. It's a good one from the Kinks, Mark. Thank you. It's coming later.
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16: Clockwise M25 in Essex at Junction 27. The exit to the northbound M11 is blocked by an overturned lorry. Big delays continue southbound M1 Leicestershire from Catthorpe and the M6 to Rugby, Junctions 19 to 18. Roadworks have overrun. Also big delay eastbound M62 West Yorkshire, Brickhouse to Chainbar, Junction 25 to 26. We had an accident earlier on. Northbound M6 Cumbria affected by a vehicle fire. Kirby Lonsdale to Kendal, Junction 36 to 37. And East Hartford, Northumberland, a southbound closure of the Spine Road, the A189.
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1: Dr. Christian Barnard, a surgeon at Grootshure Hospital in Cape Town, performed the first ever heart transplant on patient Louis Vishkansky, who was terminally ill with heart failure. The donor, Denise Darvill, was just 25 years old.
0: And flicking through your big sister's records, you chose this.

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1: Greatest Hits Radio 60s, very nearly 9 o'clock. And if nine in the morning gives you a quick moment to yourself before the rest of your Tuesday kicks in, bunch of songs for you on the way. Simon Dupree and the Big Sound, Stevie Wonder and the Beatles, lined up and ready to play right after the latest at nine.
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0: top stories this hour. The US president's suggested a deal that would bring peace to the Middle East could be signed within days as officials are in the final throes of negotiations. Donald Trump's also said, after speaking to Benjamin Netanyahu, tensions between Israel and Iran will calm down. The countries had been exchanging tit-for-tat missile strikes. Matthew Gould, the former British ambassador to Israel, says the Israeli prime minister's in a difficult position.
1: He wants to show that he's still in charge, that he's still pursuing Israel's war aims and Israel's security. But he also knows he can't afford a massive breach with the US president.
0: Public servants, including nurses and teachers, shouldn't have to consider equality issues when carrying out their day-to-day work. That's what Tory leader Kemi Badenoch's expected to say in a speech later about anti-discrimination laws. There have been accusations equality legislation influenced the police officer's decision last year to handcuff 18-year-old Henry

0: Regulator says it's in contact with West Ham over allegations made against former chairman David Sullivan. The 77-year-old denies claims of inappropriate behaviour made by seven women in a Panorama investigation. American border officials have barred a top Somali referee from entering the country to officiate at the World Cup. Omar Artun was stopped when he arrived into Miami and turned away due to what's being described as vetting concerns. And the ECB is investigating a suspected breach of team protocols following England's first test victory against New Zealand. Captain Ben Stokes and bowler Gus Atkinson were allegedly involved in an incident at a nightclub in the early hours of Monday morning.
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0: A mix of sunny spells and scattered showers again across the UK today. Highs at around 18 Celsius. That's the latest. I'm Becky Cahill.
2: The decade that changed everything across the UK. Good times. Of the 1960s.

Simon Dupree and The Big Sound. Stevie Wonder and The Beatles mixing up the greatest hits of the 1960s. Welcome to Breakfast. Tuesday morning, it's just gone 9 o'clock. I'm Richard Allinson. We will have a song from The Kinks, as selected by Mark Elliott in Tarpley. The Kinks, his favourite band, not just of this decade, the 1960s, but Mark's favourite band of all time. One of their greatest is coming soon, Mark. And Make Me a Winner happens again Friday. Somebody's going to win another £750,000. Every Friday in June, £750,000 is going to be won. If you'd like it to be you, hold on.

0: The Velvelettes, great name. Needle in a Haystack, great record. With Jeff Beck and the Hollies, the greatest hits of the 1960s.
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0: 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Every Friday in June, we're giving away 750k. 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If you have never played before, if you've not played in a while, what a time to have another go. 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You have to be over 18. Otherwise, here's the deal. Lines close 5 p.m. Friday, and then someone will win the lot. And it's a huge amount of money. You just answer your phone and £750,000 is yours, and we pay it straight into your account right after the call. Life-changing cash for your chance to win. It's happening Friday. Text cash to 61054. Do it now. Now is good.
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20: Big delay continues for the M11 South in Essex from Harlow to the M25. Junction 76 did have an accident earlier on. It's all lanes now open. For the anti-clockwise M25 at Junction 27, the exit to the northbound M11 still blocked by an overturned lorry. Also, big delay continues for the M1 South in Leicestershire from Catthorpe and the M6 to Rugby, Junctions 19 to 18. Still down to one lane because of overrunning roadworks. And the standing traffic eastbound M62, West Yorkshire, a breakdown Huddersfield to Ainley Top, Junction 23 to 24.
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From Len Barry with Brenda Lee and the Spencer Davis Group. It's Greatest Hits Radio 60s, mixing up the greatest hits from the decade that changed everything. And our second 60s selector this morning comes from Mark Elliott in Tarpley. Thank you, Mark. Great record, by the way. Mark's a big Kinks fan, says, Richard could listen to Kinks records all day. And yet I'm late to the party. Because Mark said, I arrived on planet Earth in 1998, so I wasn't buying singles. Well, not from the 1960s, but I did buy all the Kinks albums on original vinyl. Well, they're a bit crusty. Some of them are scratched, and the covers have seen better days, but they sound absolutely terrific. So, my 60s selection for your breakfast show. It's a good one. Thank you, Mark.

0: The Seekers. And ahead of Georgie Girl, it was The Kinks and Days, our second 60s selection. This one made by Mark Elliott in Tarpoli. Didn't buy the singles. I was born too late, 1998. But I have got all the Kinks albums on original vinyl, and that still is one of my all-time favourite songs. Did very well for Kirsty MacColl a few years later as well. Mark, thank you for that. Good call. You can do this as well. Select a song from the 1960s, still rocks your world all these years later, even if you weren't around in this decade. We're not playing these songs because they're old, we're playing them because they're good. Email works, richard@greatesthitsradio.co.uk.
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21: Delay continues in Essex for the anti-clockwise M25 at junction 27. The exit to the northbound M11 blocked by an overturned lorry. Still delays southbound M1 Leicestershire down to one lane from the usual four. Roadworks have overrun from the M6 at Catthorpe to Rugby, junctions 19 to 18. An obstruction on the northbound M6 in Warwickshire from Rugby to Coventry, junctions 1 to 2. Also obstruction on the eastbound M56 in Cheshire, Chester services to Runcorn, junctions 14 to 12. And eastbound M62 West Yorkshire, a breakdown after junction 12.
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19: 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Yeah. Of the 1960s.

They are the Cascades. It was Dusty Springfield. No such thing as too much Dusty. And the Rolling Stones, mixing up the greatest hits of the 1960s. Don't forget Jukebox at 10 when we clear off, but then I turn up again at half 10. Ken Bruce has done a runner again this week. He's left me in charge not only of his show, but also of Popmaster. I know he never learns. So we all start for Popmaster at 10:30. 11 o'clock, it's Rossi. 3 o'clock this afternoon, Alex Lester, the Dark Lord. 7 tonight, it's the Paul Gambaccini Hour. And at 8, this evening's Jukebox. That's the way we line up today, Tuesday, right here.

0: Greatest hits of the 1960s. Tuesday breakfast, it's very nearly 10 o'clock, time to go time. I'm Richard Allenson. Thanks for sharing breakfast. We'll do more in the morning from 6 if you fancy. And if you fancy playing Popmaster, you've got a little over 30 minutes. Join us for Popmaster. Enjoy your day.
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29: The top stories this hour. Donald Trump says Israel and Iran will leave each other alone for at least a week after he spoke to Israel's prime minister. The US president says Israel hit back after missiles were exchanged between the two sides over the weekend. He's spoken to reporters saying progress is being made to end the fighting in the Middle East.
30: They both agreed through me to stop, and we're in the final throes of what will be a very, very good deal that will not allow in any way, shape or form nuclear weapons, and the strait will open up right away. It'll open up immediately upon signing, which could be in 2 or 3 days.
29: The Conservative Party leader is going to set out her plan to scrap the public sector equality duty. It means police officers, nurses and teachers won't have to consider protected characteristics when carrying out their duties. Kemi Badenoch's speech will follow on from claims by some that the police response to the murder of Henry Novak in Southampton was influenced by equality law. The former chairman of West Ham is facing further scrutiny over allegations of predatory behaviour. David Sullivan, who stepped down last week, denies all accusations made against him by women seeking work at his newspapers. A top referee has been refused entry to the US for the World Cup. Omar Artun, who's from Somalia, was stopped by border officials when he arrived in Miami for the tournament. FIFA says he'll no longer be involved. Staying at the World Cup, we've been speaking to one very proud dad who says it's unreal. His son is part of the first Scotland men's side to qualify for a World Cup since 1998. Former footballer Charlie Christie says Ryan Christie has worked his socks off to be there.
0: He kicked the ball when he was 2-3 years old. As soon as he was old enough to walk, he started kicking the ball, and then we progressed. He was quite fortunate. He played in a very talented, very successful under-12 team, believe it or not, at Cali Thistle.
29: And MPs are going to debate the possibility of a monument to honour Sir David Attenborough. Almost 90,000 people have signed a petition calling for a tribute to the 100.

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0: A mix of sunny spells and scattered showers again across the UK today. Highs at around 18 Celsius. That's the latest. I'm Becky Cahill.
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0: 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In-

0: Harry Casey and his Sunshine Band and Get Down Tonight. They still wear flares. Mandy and Jason playing along the top to Popmaster on the island of Yell in Shetlands. Lovely sunny weather up here. Come on. Mandy, Jason, good to know you're here. Are you ready for round two?
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0: No mistake in Donna Summer and Love's Unkind. Maybe it's just blossoming for you. We have another of the greatest love songs just after 11 this morning. Are you celebrating an anniversary? Is it a big birthday? We have a wedding about to start. We are celebrating that. Maybe you just want to tell someone you love them. Text me right now, 61054. Make Richard your first word. Another of the greatest love songs coming soon, right after the latest at 11.
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0: top stories this hour. The Prime Minister's described a knife attack in North Belfast last night as sickening. A man in his 30s, believed to be from Somalia, has been arrested on suspicion of attempted murder. Police have thanked members of the public who stepped in to try and save the victim, who were told is in a serious condition in hospital this morning. Carl White is a local councillor in the area.
2: It's frightening. It's horrible for those who live in this area to know that an attack. We're just metres from a school. We're metres from a leisure centre. There are children here day in, day out, all the time, weekdays and weekends. So it's important that they have confidence from the police today with a full explanation as soon as possible about what has actually happened here.
0: Elsewhere, a girl's been arrested at a secondary school in Greater Manchester after an incident thought to have involved a knife. Our reporter Stan Tomkinson's at the Co-op Academy in Blakely for us this morning.
16: There's huge crowds of parents gathering here outside the school collecting their children, and there's definitely a sense of tension and relief in the air here. Three people have been injured, but their injuries aren't believed to be serious. Emergency services remain at the scene and are supporting the school. Police say there is no wider threat to pupils or staff.
0: Donald Trump claims he's in the final throes of a deal with Iran, and the US will soon be declaring a total victory. The American president says the key Strait of Hormuz shipping lane could reopen within the next few days. Next, parents who look after seriously ill children could soon get better job protection as part of new government plans. The consultation includes introducing paid leave and a new right to return to work, similar to mothers coming back after maternity. And finally, Cole Palmer has made a cameo in Madonna's latest music project. The Chelsea footballer appears alongside model Kate Moss and actor Benedict Cumberbatch in the video for her album Confessions 2.
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0: A mix of sunny spells and

That was the song, obviously, double A-sided with Eleanor Rigby and penned by Paul McCartney and sung, of course, by Ringo Starr, Beatles and Yellow Submarine. We played you the Everly Brothers and Walk Right Back in the Small Faces Itchy Coo Park, kickstarting another show. Good morning, it's Tuesday, and this is Rossi with Greatest Hits Radio 60s, the biggest songs from the swinging decade. And thank you to Ken Bruce. Back tomorrow morning at 10:30 here on Greatest Hits Radio 60s with another edition of Popmaster. On the way, Bob Dylan, the Crystals. And here is the Monkees' Daydream Believer. 1967, the year. It's Greatest Hits, Radio 60s.

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1: We played you Bobby Dylan and the Times. 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You must be over 18. The lines close at 5 o'clock on Friday afternoon, and then a call will be made to a number selected at random. Gemma Atkinson will make that all important Make Me a Winner call. If you get it and you answer, you will get £750,000 paid into your bank account after Gemma says cheerio. Get yourself in the draw. 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I bid you good luck and stand by. We'll hit 1964 next with Petula Clark and Downtown.
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Thunderclap Newman, Something in the Air, One Hit Wonder from 1969. We played you the Swingin' Blue Jeans and Hippie Hippie Shakin' Petula Clark. As promised, from 1964, heading downtown on a Tuesday morning, I should say. And I've got a little trivia question coming up to get you thinking. You're very, very, very, very lucky if you can do this. Share those details with you soon. Also coming up, This Old Heart of Mine by the Isley Brothers, in brackets, is weak for you. And it'll play after Tom Jones, It's Not Unusual. Greatest Hits, Radio 60s.

0: This old heart of mine been broke a thousand times. The Isley Brothers sounding great on a Tuesday morning. Greatest Hits Radio 60s. Hello, this is Rossi. Now, apparently, if you can do this in less than 20 minutes, you're considered luckier than the average Brit. If you can do this in less than 20 minutes, you're considered luckier than the average Brit. What could I be talking about? I'll share the details and answer with you very, very soon. On the way, we're going to play you The Weeknd by Eddie Cochran, which will come around quicker than you'd imagine. I know it's only Tuesday. Next up, we'll hit 1966 with The Who and Substitute.
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I love that distortion on the microphone at the end of that record. Was that on purpose? I think it probably was. Moody Blues and Go Now and Eddie Cochran at the Weekend, our greatest hits, Radio 60s. Now, I did mention something. If you can do this in less than 20 minutes, then you're considered luckier than the average British person. If you can do your commute to work in under 20 minutes, apparently you're luckier than the average worker. Takes me about 40 minutes to get from Liverpool at 4:30 in the morning to get to Manchester, my workplace where I am right now. About 40 minutes. There's very little traffic in the road at that time, which is always a nice thing. And especially this time of year, and it's nice and bright at that time of the morning. Coming up, the Bee Gees. I started a joke right after the Troggs with A Girl Like You. Greatest Hits, Radio 60s.

0: love it. The Bee Gees and I started a joke, 1968 the year. Drop me an email anytime, please. It's rossi@greatesthitsradio.co.uk. Harry Leary lives in Shepherd's Bush these days. On the 9th of June, it's my wife Kerry's birthday and our anniversary later on this week. 36 years we'll be celebrating together on Thursday. Kerry today will be 63. Can you give her a little mention, if possible, Mr. Rossi? And could you please play the Honeycombs and Have I the Right? It's her favourite song from the 1960s. I love that record. I'll get it on after the news next at 12 midday.
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11: Top stories this hour, sickening and abhorrent. That's how the Prime Minister's described a knife attack that happened in North Belfast last night. A man in his 40s is in a serious condition in hospital this lunchtime with significant injuries to his face, neck and back. Carl White is a local councillor.
28: I just appeal to people, you know, it's important that we wait for the facts to be released from the police, that we take care of those around us who are feeling shock and fear from this attack, which is understandable.
11: Police have declared a critical incident and are questioning a man who's believed to be from Somalia on suspicion of attempted murder. Elsewhere, a schoolgirl's been arrested after three people suffered what are believed to be knife wounds at a secondary in Greater Manchester. Police were called to the Co-op Academy in Blakely this morning and say there's no wider threat to pupils or staff. The Conservative leader has set out plans to scrap public sector equality rules. Kemi Badenoch says Nottingham stabbings, the Southport attack and Manchester Arena bombing could all have been stopped if people hadn't been worried about being called racist. She says rules and regulations have overcorrected and become discriminatory.
29: The police's own guidance now explicitly says that people should be treated differently
0: because of protected characteristics. Equality under the law, this guiding principle on which our great nation was built, is being thrown away.
11: The UK's economy is expected to grow more slowly than previously thought as rising energy prices push up costs for households and businesses. The Confederation of British Industry says inflation could climb to 3.7% next year. It also predicts unemployment will rise to its highest level in more than a decade. And finally, this lunchtime, MPs are going to debate the possibility of a monument to honour the legendary Sir David Attenborough. Almost 90,000 people have signed a petition calling for a tribute to the 100-year-old broadcaster.
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11: A mix of sunny spells and scattered showers again across the UK today. Highs at around 18 Celsius. That's the latest. I'm Becky Cahill.
10: 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Of the 1960s.

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That'll be the twist, Chubby Checker. That would be actually a US Billboard chart hit on a couple occasions. 1960 and 1962. I think it's the first non-seasonal record to go to number one on two different occasions in the Billboard chart. Did you know it was originally released in 1958 by an artist called Hank Ballard and his band The Midnighters? Did you know that? If not, you do now. We played Nancy Sinatra and we kickstarted the hour with Steppenwolf and Born to be Wild. And Kerry is celebrating her birthday today in Shepherd's Bush along with her husband Harry. It's their anniversary later on this week. They've requested the Honeycombs. Have I the Right on email? We'll play that right after this. The Beach Boys and California Girls on Greatest Hits Radio 60s.

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1: winner. 'Twas good to hear Edwin Starr and 25 miles. Where would you travel and how far would you travel if you won £750,000 this Friday? That's how much will be won. It's a guaranteed winner and make me a winner. It is what it says in the tin. 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You've got to be over 18. Lines close 5 o'clock Friday afternoon. Shortly after, a number will be selected at random. It'll be handed to Gemma Atkinson. She'll ring it. And if you get the call from Gemma, answer your phone, please. If you do, you will get that £750,000 tax-free paid into your bank account as soon as she hangs up. Get yourself in the draw. Text the word cash and send that to 61054. And standby will hit 1963 with a song duration of less than 2 minutes by Cliff Richard and The Shadows to play next.
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Stone Ponies, 1967, the year in a different drum. The Four Tops, we played you I Can't Help Myself, and I promised you. From 1963, Cliff Richard and the Shadows and Bachelor Boy. Rossi here till 3 o'clock this afternoon. Happy Tuesday to you. Hope you are fit and you are well. And I will give you a little trivia question that involves Chubby Checker, who we played a little bit ago. In a couple of moments, on the way, music from Manfred Mann. Yes, that one about the big Eskimo, the Mighty Quinn, will play after Dusty Springfield. I just don't know what to do on a Tuesday afternoon on Greatest Hits Radio 60s.

0: On Get Out, the Mighty Quinn there from Manfred Mann, 1968 the year. This is Greatest Hits Radio 60s. My name is Rossi. Okay, Chubby Checker is only one of three people still what? There's a trivia question and a half. And you can use this one to share the answer with you anytime. Chubby Checker is only one of three people still what? We played you Chubby in the Twist a little bit earlier. Share the answer with you soon. And next up is Diana Ross and the Supremes, and I'm Gonna Make You Love Me. From 1969, it's on the way.
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18: 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The good times
19: of the 1960s.

From a great year for music and a great year to be born, 1967, and the Kinks and Waterloo Sunset. We played you Billy Davis and Tell 'Em and Diana Ross and the Supremes, and I'm going to make you love me. I'll give you a trivia question. Chubby Checker is the only one of three people still what? And the answer here is still alive to be mentioned among all the celebrities in Billy Joel's record, We Didn't Start the Fire. You know the record where it mentions loads and loads of celebs? Of all of those celebs that he mentioned in that song in 1989, only three are still alive. So it's Chubby Checker, Bob Dylan, and Bernard Gomez are the only three celebrities. So the next time you hear that, you'll hear all those celebrity names. You know, only three of them are still with us. God rest the rest of their souls. Peter Stasta is coming up in a second after this. This is The Legend of Xanadu on Greatest Hits Radio 60s. Esta es.

0: Peter Sarsgaard, and where do you go to, my lovely, when you're alone in your bed? Greatest Hits Radio 60s. Hello to Liam Patterson, and thank you very much for getting in touch on his Tuesday lunch break, which happens between 1 and 1.45, precisely. He would like to hear The Zombies and Time of the Season from 1969. I'll hook that out for you, Liam Patterson. Thank you very much for the email, and play it for your news next at 1 o'clock.
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27: Top stories this hour. The Prime Minister's described a knife attack in North Belfast as horrific and sickening. A man who police believe is from Somalia has been arrested on suspicion of attempted murder. Our reporter Rory McKee's at the scene for us.
28: Footage of the knife attack on Kinnard Avenue has been circulating on social media. A man in his 40s has been seriously hurt with significant injuries to his face, neck and back. Police remain on the scene here this afternoon. They've declared a critical incident and say they're working to establish a motive.
27: A man's been jailed for life for fatally stabbing his partner and then blowing up their house in northeast London after she ended their relationship. Annabel Rook died in Stoke Newington a year ago. Police have confirmed two teenagers and a teacher have been injured in a knife attack at a school in Manchester. Two 14-year-olds, a boy and a girl, were hurt, as well as a 27-year-old member of staff. None of their injuries are thought to be serious, and another 14-year-old girl's in custody. Local mum, Humar, has been speaking to us after picking her son up from the school after it was put into lockdown.
0: Because teacher didn't tell us that what has happened. So just my son is telling me right now, so I'm really shocked right now. I don't know what to say because he has witnessed that thing, and I'm really scared about this.
27: The Conservative leader has set out plans to scrap public sector equality rules. Kemi Badenoch says that she believes the Nottingham stabbings, the Southport attack and Manchester Arena bombing could have all been stopped if people hadn't been worried about being called racist. She says that rules and regulations have overcorrected. MPs are going to debate the possibility of a monument to honour Sir David Attenborough. Almost 90,000 people have signed a petition calling for a tribute to the broadcaster. And footballer Cole Palmer may not have made it to this year's World Cup with England, but he has reached Hollywood. A Chelsea footballer has made a cameo appearance in Madonna's new music video.
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27: Breezy for the rest of the day with a mix of cloud and some sunny spells, a chance of thundery showers too. That's the latest. I'm Alex Richardson.
2: Now, going back to the decade that changed it all. Of the 1960s.

you remember Bad Manners did a version of that in the early 1980s, Buster Blood Vessel and the Boys? It was a good version. I think it was My Girl Lollipop, the original from 64. Millie, who was about 15 when she recorded that, My Boy Lollipop. MN Corner and A Paradise Is Half As Nice. And the Rolling Stones, Satisfaction, kickstarting another hour of the greatest hits of the 1960s. And I promised Liam Patterson I would play him The Zombies and Time of the Season. We'll get that on very soon. Right now, Peter Noon and the boys from Manchester's Herman's Hermits, of course. Peter, where they got the Hermans from? Peter Noon's nickname was Sherman, and then they dropped the S and he became Herman back in the 1960s, and that's where it originated from. And there's a kind of hush all over the world. Herman's Hermits on Greatest Hits Radio 60s.

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1: winner. Good to hear the Zombies and Time of the Season. And if you get the call on Friday, you could be zombified. Oh, my word. Just won $750,000. Someone's going to win it on Friday. Maybe someone listening to Greatest Hits Radio 60s right now. 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Calls are charged at a standard rate. You've got to be over 18. Lines close this Friday at 5 o'clock, and shortly after, Gemma Atkinson will be handed a telephone number. She will read it and dial it. If you get the call from Gemma and you answer, you will have won £750,000, and we'll put that in your bank account as soon as Gemma hangs up. Get yourself in the draw. Text the word cash. Send that to 61054. I bid you good luck. And next up, we'll hit 1965 with a Fab Four.
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Dreaming a Little Dream, Mama Cass, and what a great song from 1968. We played you Mary Johnson, I'll Pick a Rose for My Rose, and the Beatles, and Ticket to Ride, as promised, 1965 the year. My name is Rossi here till 3 o'clock, then it's The Dark Lord, Alex Lester 3 until 7 o'clock tonight, and then from 7 it is Paul Gambaccini with the Paul Gambaccini Hour. Coming up, I've got a little Rossi survey to get you thinking. I've got music from Doobie Gray in the In Crowd after this from The Searchers.

0: Toby Gray, Greatest Hits Radio 60s on a Tuesday afternoon, and I'm in with the in crowd. Wasn't that used for a TV commercial? I'm sure it was. At least one or two occasions. 10% of UK householders have one of these. I don't. Used to. 10% of householders in the UK have one of these. What do you reckon it could be? Answer soon. So two of the four tops, I beg your pardon, the Four Seasons are coming up, and the Hollies play next with Jennifer Eccles.
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1: 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Good times. Of the 1960s.

Takes two to make a dream come true, just me and you. It is Marvin Gaye and Kim Weston together. We played you The Four Seasons and Cherie and The Hollies and Jennifer Eccles. 10% of British households have one of these. 10%. 10% of people who own a house own a second property. I did have one in Leeds many, many moons ago, but I sold it eventually. And I was kind of glad, but there you go. Jerry and the Pacemakers coming up right after the Lemon Pipers and my green tambourine on Greatest Hits Radio 60s.

Oh, yes. 1967, the year and somebody to love. Jefferson Aeroplane, who would become Jefferson Starship and then Starship in the 1980s. We played you Glen Campbell and Galveston. And we played you also Aretha Franklin, I Say a Little Prayer, kickstarting another hour of the greatest hits of the 1960s. Andrea Cooks and Maida Vale has requested a song by an artist who was born James Chambers. Jimmy Cliff famously, of course, starred in the 1972 movie The Harder They Come, which is a great song and also a great movie too. Here is that song that Andrea Cook requested. Jimmy Cliff, Wonderful World, Beautiful People, kickstarting another triple play on Greatest Hits.

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1: 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Good luck with that and stand by. 1965 is the year we'll hit next with the Shangri-Las.
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22: By the way, where'd you meet him?

sort of smile and kissed me goodbye. The tears were beginning to show. As he drove away on that rainy night, I begged him to go slow. Whether he heard, I'll never.

Lady Willpower by The Union Gap. Good to hear that again. Greatest Hits Radio 60s. Good afternoon. This is Rossi along till 3 o'clock. And then it is the Dark Lord indeed. Coming up a little bit later between 3 o'clock and 7. I got something for you to think about as in the form of a little survey in just a couple of moments. Music coming up from the Dave Clark 5. Everybody knows right after Sam Cooke and Twist in the Night Away.

Everybody knows Dayflower 5. Good to hear that again. And Sam Cooke twisting the night away. Greatest hits, Radio 60s, the biggest songs from the swinging decade and the home of the Paul Gambaccini Hour. Back tonight at 7 o'clock. Now, 5% of us will

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Doom, doom. Dusty Springfield on a Tuesday afternoon. Greatest Hits Radio 60s. My name is Rossi. Give you a little Rossi survey to get you thinking. Only 5% of us will do this tonight and every evening without fail. Eat at the dining table with the family. I wonder, do those 5% have napkins with a little silver ring that they put the napkins through before laying the table? Probably not. On the way, Bob and Earl, Harlem Shuffle, right after Manfred Mann's Pretty to Flamingo on Greatest Hits Radio 60s.

0: Shake. Song later to be covered by the Rolling Stones, Bob and Earl there from 1969 and the Harlem Shuffle. Done and dusted for another day. I'll hand over the 60s reins to the Dark Lord after the news at 3 o'clock. If you're up early tomorrow morning, Richard Allinson will be here on Greatest Hits Radio 60s, starting your day with the biggest songs from the swinging decade. 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
0: The top stories this hour: Downing Street's calling for calm after a knife attack in Belfast. Police have launched a critical incident with a man being treated for significant injuries. The PSNI's Assistant Chief Constable Ryan Henderson's given this update in the last half an hour.
16: Throughout today, we've been liaising with senior counter-terrorism partners. At this stage, we have no information to suggest that this was a terrorist-related incident. However, I must stress, we are still at the early stages of our investigation.
0: A man's been jailed for life for fatally stabbing his partner in a rage and then blowing up their house in northeast London. Annabel Rook died in Stoke Newington a year ago. Our senior reporter Claire Bode has more from court.
18: Clifton George claimed he'd lost self-control when he killed his partner Annabel Rook, stabbing her 31 times when she tried to end their relationship. However, the court was shown evidence George had a short temper and pattern of abuse throughout his relationship with Annabel. After the stabbing, Clifton George then attempted to blow up the house, setting fire to a gas canister. The jury found him guilty of murder after just 2.5 hours of deliberation. Annabel was described by family as a truly wonderful woman and one of life's enhancers.
0: Police have confirmed two teenagers and a teacher were hurt in a knife attack at a school in Manchester. A 14-year-old girl's been arrested after the attack at Co-op Academy in Blakely. We're told all three victims weren't seriously injured and the school was put into lockdown. Christopher's one of the parents who had to rush to pick up his children.
19: I received a phone call to hospital come to take my two kids because have some kids inside have a knife. Now the main question, do my kids go to the school tomorrow or another day?
0: And in tennis, Emma Raducanu's won her first match at the Queen's Club Tennis Tournament. The former US Open champion beat Russian Anna Blinkova in straight sets. Meanwhile, Serena Williams is also marking her return to action later today after nearly 4 years away.
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0: Breezy for the rest of the day with a mix of cloud and some sunny spells, a chance of thundery showers too. That's the latest. I'm Alex Richardson.
25: And now, across the UK, more of the decade that changed everything.
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25: 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Of the 1960s.

Fortunes and here it comes again, and here I am again like a bad penny. Good afternoon, it's Tuesday afternoon, we are Greatest Hits Radio 60s. I'm Alex Lester, proudly playing these great songs.

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You get the biggest songs of the 70s, 80s and 90s over on Greatest Hits Radio. 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

0: Georgie Fame and the Blue Flames on Greatest Hits Radio 60s and Getaway. You know the story behind that song, don't you? National Benzol, the petrol company, had that as an advertising jingle. And if you bought 4 gallons of National Petrol back in the day, you got a free copy of the single. Though I think it was only the A side. It had a blank B side. Mary Wells on the way, my guy.
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2: 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Good, good, good, good times. Of the 1960s.

Keith West, an excerpt from a teenage opera. I know it's around somewhere, but I still haven't tracked down the rest of it. Coming up, there is the rest of it, apparently. I think it came out in the 70s, however, so it's outside our wheelhouse here on Greatest Hits Radio 60s, playing you the very best music from the best decade. Yeah, we started it, you know. We were first. Kinks, you really got me.

0: We're in for an exciting hour after the news at 4 o'clock this Tuesday afternoon. Holly's I'm Alive, Dionne Warwick, Walk On By, Beatles, Lucy in the Sky with Diamonds. Just smell the 60s. What a decade.
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24: 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Politicians are calling for calm following a savage knife attack in Belfast last night.
25: There is no place for violence of any kind in our communities, and my thoughts are very much with the victim.
24: That's Northern Ireland's First Minister, Michelle O'Neill. A Sudanese national has been arrested on suspicion of attempted murder after a man in his 40s suffered serious injuries. Northern Ireland Assistant Chief Constable Ryan Henderson.
26: I share the public's revulsion over the brutal nature of this attack.
24: A man's been jailed for life for fatally stabbing his partner in a rage and then blowing up their house in northeast London. Annabel Rook died in Stoke Newington a year ago. Our senior reporter Claire Bode has the latest from court.
0: Clifton George claimed he'd lost self-control when he killed his partner Annabel Rook, stabbing her 31 times when she tried to end their relationship. However, the court was shown evidence George had a short temper and pattern of abuse throughout his relationship with Annabel. After the stabbing, Clifton George then attempted to blow up the house, setting fire to a gas canister. The jury found him guilty of murder after just 2.5 hours of deliberation. Annabel was described by family as a truly wonderful woman and one of life's enhancers.
24: Police have confirmed two teenagers and a teacher have been injured in a knife attack at a school in Manchester. None of their injuries are thought to be serious. Local mum Humar's been speaking to us after picking her son up when the school was put into lockdown.
1: Because teacher didn't tell us that what has happened. So just my son is telling me right now, so I'm really shocked right now. I don't know what to say because he has witnessed that thing and I'm really scared about this.
24: Economics is one of the top five most popular A-level subjects in England for the first time. That's according to data from the exam regulator Ofqual. A May's heatwave gave shops a boost with more people buying things like barbecue food and sunglasses. But concerns remain about the cost of living and the impact of conflict in the Middle East. Retailers are hoping that the World Cup will drive more spending.
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24: Dry and mostly clear for central and eastern areas tonight. A chance of some cloud in the west. That's the latest. I'm Alex Richardson.
17: Now, more of the generation and the songs that changed pop music forever. 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

Beatles and Lucy in the Sky with Diamonds. A very good afternoon to you. Tuesday afternoon with me, Alex Lester, Greatest Hits Radio 60s, which means I'm playing you nothing but the best of the best decade. I'm struggling to think, because after all, memories are rose-tinted, aren't they? I'm trying to think of some terrible things that happened to me personally in the 1960s. I was very young. I'll have a think and get back to you.

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20: 56 westbound is partially blocked by an obstruction. Junction 12 through to 14, heading towards Chester near the services and Helsby. It's slow there. Also, the M65 westbound is partially blocked by an obstruction. Junction 3 through to 2 near to Blackburn. M5 northbound slow with a broken down vehicle. Junction 5 through to 4A near Droitwich, a lane closure. The M25 anti-clockwise slip road. Junction 27 onto the M11 northbound is closed by an overturned lorry. And the M2 londonbound is partially blocked by an obstruction. Junction 4 through to Junction 3 is queuing. I'm Nick Arkin.
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0: The Searchers and Goodbye, My Love. Alex Lester with you on a Tuesday afternoon. I said earlier in the show this afternoon I would actually try and track down some memories from the 1960s which weren't good ones from a personal point of view. Because after all, memories can be kind of, well, deceptive, can't they? I said rose-tinted earlier, and it's true. I'm trying to think, terrible things that happened to me personally in the 1960s. I was very young. I think being sent to bed early was a particularly bad one. Coal fires and no central heating. I think I'm about done. Although we didn't really discover food until the 1970s, did we? I can't think that I had a curry before I was about 20. Everly Brothers and Cathy's Clown on the way. Robert Parker barefooting directly after. Greatest
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8: It's busy on the M5 northbound side through Worcestershire near Droitwich. Thank you, Matt, for this one. Junction 5 through to 4A towards the M42 interchange. It's queuing there with a lane closure. Broken down vehicle to move, so be careful passing that one. Also busy on the M62 westbound, junction 25 to 24, Brickhouse to Ainley Top near Leeds. There's a vehicle having its tyre changed on that westbound side, a lane closure towards Manchester. In the M1 northbound, that's restricted by a collision. Junction 26 to 27, there's a lane closed near Nottingham. I'm Nick Arkell.
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Jimi Hendrix Experience and All Along the Watchtower. Greatest Hits Radio 60s. Don't forget, all your mates are here. When I'm finished at 7 o'clock this evening, Paul Gambaccini, yes, Gambo, takes over with an hour of his favourites from the 1960s. And then it's Ken Bruce and his secret 60s selections. But in a nutshell, is all 60s all the time here. And we love it.

0: shaping up to a pretty good afternoon, 60s-wise, don't you think? In the next hour after the news at 5 o'clock, I've got the Beach Boys, I Can Hear Music, Simon and Garfunkel, Mrs. Robinson, and then Leslie Gore, Maybe I Know. There's a whole lot more of your favourites after that as well, by the way.
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33: The top stories this hour. Northern Ireland's First Minister Michelle O'Neill's condemned a savage knife attack in Belfast.
34: This was an appalling and horrifying attack which has deeply shocked our entire community.
33: A man in his 40s suffered significant injuries to his face and back. A man in his 30s, who's a Sudanese national, has been arrested on suspicion of attempted murder. The PSNI's Assistant Chief Constable, Ryan Henderson's given this update.
0: Throughout today, we've been liaising with senior counter-terrorism partners. At this stage, we have no information to suggest that this was a terrorist-related incident. However, I must stress, we are still at the early stages of our investigation.
33: A man's been jailed for life for fatally stabbing his partner in a rage and then blowing up their house in northeast London. Annabelle Rook died in Stoke Newington a year ago. Our senior reporter Claire Bode has more from court.
1: Clifton George claimed he lost self-control when he killed his partner Annabelle Rook, stabbing her 31 times when she tried to end their relationship. However, the court was shown evidence George had a short temper and pattern of abuse throughout his relationship with Annabelle. Annabelle was described by family as a truly wonderful woman and one of life's enhancers.
33: Police have confirmed two teenagers and a teacher were hurt in a knife attack at a school in Manchester this morning. A 14-year-old girl's been arrested, but told all three victims weren't seriously injured. Christopher's one of the parents who had to rush to pick up their children after the alarm was raised.
2: I received a phone call to hospital come to take my two kids because have some kids inside have a knife. Now the main question, do my kids go to the school tomorrow or another day?
33: Downing Street says Sir Keir Starmer's focused on what's right for families after the US warned against a social media ban for under-16s. It's thought an announcement could come by next week. And Cole Palmer's made a surprise cameo in Madonna's new music video. The Chelsea footballer who missed out on a place in England's World Cup squad appears in the 14-minute film.
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33: Dry and mostly clear for central and eastern areas tonight. A chance of some cloud in the west. That's the latest. I'm Alex Richardson.
32: Now, going back to the decade that changed it all. Of the 1960s.

You can't beat a bit of the Beach Boys now, can you? I Can Hear Music. Greatest Hits Radio 60s. One amazing song from the best decade. The decade that changed everything after another. I still haven't got around to seeing The Graduate again since apparently it first came out. Simon & Garfunkel, Mrs. Robinson from The Graduate.

0: 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You know what? If it's raining where you are and you're feeling a bit down in the dumps, I know what'll cheer you. 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
13: M62 still affected by a vehicle tyre change. Junction 25 to 24 near to Leeds. It's a lane closure causing delays. And also on the M62 westbound near Liverpool, Junction 7 is very slow with an obstruction partially blocking the motorway. And if you're heading onto the M57, not far away from there, northbound side is partially blocked by an incident at Junction 3, a collision. M40 southbound is partially blocked by a collision just before Junction 11 for Banbury. Thank you, Hutch, for letting me know about the M1 northbound. There's a collision Junction 26 to 27. I'm Nick Arkell.
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0: Those uncouth boys that your mother warned you about and you loved them. Rolling Stones and Get Off My Cloud. News headlines for you, then Del Shannon and Runaway before the early Fleetwood Mac. Man of the World.
1: Police and politicians are appealing for calm after a knife attack in Belfast last night, described by the Prime Minister as barbaric. A man's in hospital with serious injuries. A Sudanese national's been arrested on suspicion of attempted murder. Northern Ireland's First Minister's asking people not to jump to conclusions. Two pupils and a member of staff are in a stable condition after a stabbing at a school in Manchester this morning. A 14-year-old girl has been arrested. We're told all three victims weren't seriously injured. Downing Street says Keir Starmer's focused on what's right for families after the US warned against a social media ban for under-16s. It's thought an announcement could come by next week. And the heat wave in May gave shops a boost, with more people buying things like barbecue food and sunglasses. But concerns remain about the cost of living and the impact of conflict in the Middle East. Retailers are hoping the World Cup will drive more spending. That's the latest. I'm Alex Richardson.
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0: Foundations and Baby, Now That I've Found You. By the way, he said, oilily, if you just found us. I slay me some afternoons. Welcome along. We are nothing but 60s all the time. Richard Allinson playing your favourites from the greatest decade from 6 o'clock every weekday morning on The Breakfast Show. Birds coming up, Mr. Tambourine Man.
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17: M56 northbound's partially blocked by an obstruction at junction 2 near Bury, causing slow traffic out of Manchester. The 62 westbound is busy near Liverpool, junction 7 through to 6. A multi-vehicle collision closing a lane coming into Liverpool. The M6 northbound's busy, queuing with a problem at junction 8, partially blocking the motorway near the M5 interchange. The M40 southbound's partially blocked by a collision just before Banbury, junction 11. And the M11 northbound, junction 4, there's an incident on the slip road coming on, so it's causing a queue back down North Circular to Crooked Billet. I'm Nick Arthur.
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0: We'll have the news for you at 6 o'clock, and then even more of the greatest hits of the 1960s, including Easy Beats, Friday on My Mind, Gene Pitney, Something's Gotten Hold of My Heart. What's the third one in the hour? Well, Sly and the Family Stone and Dance to the Music. 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
0: top stories. This hour, Downing Street's calling for calm following a savage knife attack in Belfast last night. Our reporter Rory McKee has the latest.
2: It's being described as brutal and having sent shockwaves across the community and far beyond. Police say they believe the suspect to be of Sudanese nationality, and he's thought to have gained entry to Northern Ireland via Dublin in the Republic of Ireland. The PSNI's Assistant Chief Constable Ryan Henderson spoke to media earlier.
4: My understanding is that the individual was given leave to stay or remain, but I know that colleagues in the Home Office will be confirming the exact details of the status over the coming days.
2: Police say their investigations are at an early stage. They've also asked people not to share the footage on social media.
0: Elsewhere, two students and a member of staff are in a stable condition after being stabbed at a school in Manchester this morning. A 14-year-old girl's been arrested. A man's been jailed for life for fatally stabbing his partner in a rage and then blowing up their house in northeast London. Annabelle Rook died in Stoke Newington a year ago. Our senior reporter Claire Bode has the latest from court.
17: Clifton George claimed he lost self-control when he killed his partner Annabelle Rook, stabbing her 31 times when she tried to end their relationship. However, the court was shown evidence George had a short temper and pattern of abuse throughout his relationship with Annabelle. After the stabbing, Clifton George then attempted to blow up the house, setting fire to a gas canister. The jury found him guilty of murder after just 2.5 hours of deliberation. Annabelle was described by family as a truly wonderful woman and one of life's enhancers.
0: Economics is one of the top five most popular A-level subjects in England for the first time. That's according to data from the exam regulator Ofqual. And the government's expressed its wholehearted support for a national memorial paying tribute to Sir David Attenborough, but it's declined to pay for one, with Culture Minister Ian Murray saying it doesn't routinely fund such monuments. A petition to honour the broadcaster has received around 90,000 signatures.
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0: Dry and mostly clear for central and eastern areas tonight. A chance of some cloud in the west. That's the latest. I'm Alex Richardson.
18: And now, more of the decade that changed everything across the UK. Of the 1960s.

Easy Beats and Friday on My Mind. Good afternoon. We are Greatest Hits Radio 60s. Alex Lester with you. And you know what? We are the decade that changed absolutely everything. Just think, the world was in black and white before the 1960s started. Gene Pitney and Something's Gotten Hold of My Heart.

0: Roy Orbison and Only the Lonely. Now, how would you feel if I said, in a moment, there's a chance to win £750,000? Really? I'll tell you.
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0: You may have heard Angie win 750k last Friday. 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
17: Traffic on the M1 southbound is affected by a collision at junction 11 near Luton. It's queuing, it's partially blocked on the motorway, one lane is closed, and the exit slip road is also partially blocked, hence the delays from junction 12 for Flitwick. Londonbound M20, a lane closure for recovery of broken down cars, so be careful, junction 4 through to 3. Busy on the M4 eastbound in Newport, two lanes are closed by an incident at junction 25, a collision causing a queue. Busy on the M6 northbound, junction 8 with a problem there, the motorway is partially blocked. I'm Nick Arkell.
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0: Bobby Fuller 4 and I Fought the Law. We are Greatest Hits Radio 60s. Alex Lester with you. Tuesday afternoon, it's drive time. Maybe you're on your way home at the moment. Drive carefully. Martha Rees and the Vandellas coming up. Nowhere to Run after the news headlines.
1: Police and politicians are appealing for calm after a knife attack in Belfast last night, described by the Prime Minister as barbaric. A man's in hospital with serious injuries. A Sudanese national's been arrested on suspicion of attempted murder. Northern Ireland's First Minister's asking people not to jump to conclusions. Two pupils and a member of staff are in a stable condition after a stabbing at a school in Manchester this morning. A 14-year-old girl has been arrested. We're told all three victims weren't seriously injured. Downing Street says Keir Starmer's focused on what's right for families after the US warned against the social media ban for under-16s. It's thought an announcement could come by next week. And the heatwave in May gave shops a boost, with more people buying things like barbecue food and sunglasses. But concerns remain about the cost of living and the impact of conflict in the Middle East. Retailers are hoping the World Cup will drive more spending. That's the latest. I'm Alex Richardson.
2: 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Good time. Good time. Of the 1960s.

0: Jerry and the Pacemakers and Ferry Across the Mersey. I wondered, apart from the charity version of that, which came out, what, 1989, wasn't it? Is there actually been any other cover versions of what is such a classic song? I had a quick look, and a number of people. I particularly like the idea that Die Totenhosen, a prominent German-British punk band, released a cover on their 2020 album, Learning English Lesson 3, Mersey Beat. I haven't seen this in the record shops, I must admit. I'll have a look online. But 2020, it's way outside our remit here. We are nothing but the best, the greatest hits of the 1960s. Coming up, Kinks, dedicated follower of fashion.
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15: Traffic is stopped on the M1 southbound side. A collision junction 11 for Luton, a queue from 11A. It's also busy if you're heading on to the M4 eastbound in Newport. Two lanes are closed by a collision at junction 25, causing a queue on the approach. And the M6 northbound is partially blocked by a problem at junction 8. That's causing a queue. The M66 northbound partially blocked by an obstruction just near junction 2, slowing things down. The M8 westbound is affected near Glasgow by a broken down vehicle at junction 8, a slip road lane closure. I'm Nick Arkell.
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1: Gary Myers, he's an actor and model, but you might know him more as the Milk Tray Man.
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0: I think it's because some of the songs are so short, you know, that the afternoon just whizzes away. That's it from me, but remember, it's Gambo. Paul Gambaccini after the news at 7 o'clock with even more of your favourites, ones he's chosen himself. He's curated an hour of 60s greats, then Ken Bruce and his secret 60s selections. Just to keep us guessing. I'm back tomorrow afternoon at 3 o'clock. I'll be waiting.
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0: The top stories this hour. Downing Street's calling for calm following a knife attack in a Belfast street last night. Our reporter Rory McKee has the latest.
1: It's being described as brutal and having sent shockwaves across the community and far beyond. Police say they believe the suspect to be of Sudanese nationality, and he's thought to have gained entry to Northern Ireland via Dublin in the Republic of Ireland. The PSNI's Assistant Chief Constable Ryan Henderson spoke to media earlier.
2: My understanding is that the individual was given leave to stay, or remain, sorry, in Northern Ireland, but I know that colleagues in the Home Office will be confirming the exact details of the status over the coming days.
1: Police say their investigations are at an early stage. They've also asked people not to share the footage on social media.
0: Two men have been jailed following last week's protest in Southampton over the murder of Henry Novak. Footage emerged of the teenager dying in handcuffs when his killer falsely accused him of racism. A 41-year-old's been sentenced to just over 3 years, whilst a 24-year-old starting 2 years and 8 months of violent disorder. A 14-year-old girl's been arrested after two pupils and a member of staff were injured in a school in a knife attack in Manchester. Police were called to the Co-op Academy in Blakely this morning. Two 14-year-olds and a 27-year-old man are in a stable condition in hospital. This parent, Christopher, has two children who go to the school.
3: Receives a phone call also to ask me to come to take my two kids because he say one student have a knife inside. Now the question is, tomorrow is safe to my kids come to the school or another day? This is a big question. Now I don't know what is happening in United Kingdom. It's very dangerous.
0: NASA have named three Americans and one Italian astronaut as the crew for its next major mission. Artemis 3 blasts off next year. And he might not be at the World Cup this year, but Cole Palmer has made a surprise cameo in a music video. The footballer's in a 14-minute film, which has been released by pop star Madonna.
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0: Dry air, mostly clear for central and eastern areas tonight. A chance of some cloud in the west. That's the latest. I'm Alex Richardson.
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2: 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Chuck Berry, who always demanded his payment up front and in cash, inspiring Aretha Franklin to later do the same. This is Chuck Berry on Greatest Hits Radio 60s.

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23: Top stories this hour. A man arrested on suspicion of last night's knife attack in North Belfast has been charged with attempted murder. The 30-year-old Sudanese national is also accused of possessing a blade in a public place and making threats to kill. A man in his 40s is in hospital with serious injuries to his back, eyes and face. Here's Northern Ireland's First Minister, Michelle O'Neill.
24: My thoughts are very much with the injured man, his loved ones and everyone that's been affected. I urge people to allow the PSNI the space that they require to carry out a full and thorough investigation. The person who is responsible for this horrible crime must face the full force of the law.
23: Two men have been jailed for their part in violence in Southampton last week, which followed the death of Henry Novak. The pair, aged 41 and 24, have been sentenced to a total of nearly 6 years. Donald Trump says the US must respond to this attack after Iran shot down one of America's Apache helicopters. Both pilots who were patrolling the Strait of Hormuz are safe and uninjured. There's a warning EU biometric checks causing long delays for British travellers may not stabilise for 2 years. An executive from border agency Frontex has addressed a summit of travel industry leaders in Westminster. The future of England cricket captain Ben Stokes is in doubt after breaching ECB protocols. He and Gus Atkinson are being investigated following an incident at a nightclub in the early hours of Monday morning. New rules came in after accusations of a drinking culture within the England team. Ravi Bapara earned 13 international test caps. He hopes this isn't the end for Stokes.
1: If it is because of that, then that would be a very sad way to go, and I think that would be a little bit extreme. If he's retiring for other reasons, whether, you know, he's had enough of playing cricket or his body can't handle it, that's a different story. But it would be a shame to see him go on the back of this situation.
23: And Serena Williams has made a winning return to tennis 4 years after walking away from the sport. The 23-time Grand Slam champion is through to the quarterfinals of the women's doubles at Queen's. From Sky News, I'm Stevie Shillinglaw.
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1: The Post Office Tower in London, now known as the BT Tower, opened its doors to the public in 65. It was the tallest UK building until London's NatWest Tower opened less than two decades later.
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23: Top stories this hour. Politicians are appealing for calm following last night's knife attack in North Belfast. A man's being treated for wounds to the eyes, face and back. A 30-year-old Sudanese national has been charged with attempted murder and making threats to kill. As crowds gather in the city tonight, protesters have set fire to a bus. Here's Northern Ireland's Chief Constable John Boucher.
24: I understand that last night's attempted murder will leave people feeling enraged with emotions from fear to anger. But please, please, let the police do their job. unfettered and undistracted by wider concerns there may be about disorder.
23: Two men have been jailed for their part in the unrest that swept across Southampton last week following the death of Henry Novak. The pair, who are 41 and 24 years old, have been sentenced to a combined total of almost 6 years. Donald Trump's accused Iran of shooting down a US Apache helicopter over the Strait of Hormuz. Both pilots are said to be safe and uninjured. Sir Keir Starmer is again urging next week's strikes by resident doctors in England to be called off. The Prime Minister says a walkout could harm NHS waiting lists. NASA have named three Americans and one Italian astronaut as the crew for its next major mission. Artemis 3 blasts off next year and will test key systems before a 2028 moon landing. Luca Parmitano and his colleagues will orbit Earth while practicing docking with their Orion capsule with two lunar landers. He says he wants to make Italy proud.
10: I'm honoured by the role that I've been given. I'm also very humbled by the task in front of us. I'm grateful that NASA has allowed me to be part of this incredible group of people, of this crew, and for letting me fly. Thank you. Grazie.
23: And Serena Williams says it was nice to play somewhere so iconic after making her tennis return at Queen's. She played for the first time in 4 years and reached the quarterfinals of the women's doubles. From Sky News, I'm Stevie Shillinglaw.
14: And now, more of the decade that changed everything across the UK. Of the 1960s.

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23: Top stories this hour. A bus and a number of cars have been set on fire across Belfast as protesters react and come out onto the streets following a stabbing in the north of the city. A man in his 40s is being treated for serious injuries to the eyes, back and face after being attacked last night. A 30-year-old Sudanese national has been charged with attempted murder. Northern Ireland's Justice Minister is Naomi Long.
24: The only people who will be harmed if there is unrest on our streets are innocent people. The only thing that will be achieved is further victims. And so I'm asking for people to be calm at a time when it is easy to be irrational because you're hurt, you're upset and you're angry.
23: And we're just hearing all bus and train services in the city have been cancelled for the rest of the night. Elsewhere, two men have been jailed for their parts in the unrest that swept across Southampton last week following the death of Henry Novak. The pair, who are 41 and 24, have been sentenced to a combined total of almost 6 years. Two pupils and a member of staff are in a stable condition after being stabbed at a school in Manchester. A 14-year-old girl has been arrested following the incident in Blakely this morning. Donald Trump's accused Iran of shooting down a US helicopter patrolling the Strait of Hormuz. America's president is now vowing to respond to the attack out of what he calls necessity. England manager Thomas Tuchel says he and his team won't be distracted by non-football issues at the World Cup. Build-up to the tournament has been dominated by political matters, border security and high ticket prices. A Somali referee was denied entry to the US after an 11-hour immigration interview. Tuchel says they're not going to get involved though.
0: And I'm very grateful for the FA that they let me separate it and they let me be the head coach and talk about football and just talk about football. Otherwise we have no chance to go all the way if that's not the case.
23: And economics is one of the five most popular A-level subjects in England. From Sky News, I'm Barry Weir.
22: Generation and the songs that changed pop music forever. The good times of the 1960s.

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16: Top stories this are. There's violence across Northern Ireland tonight, centred on Belfast, with protesters on the streets following a stabbing in the city. Houses, cars and buses have been set on fire following an anti-immigration demonstration. It was in response to a man in his 40s being attacked with a knife last night, and footage emerging of that incident on social media. A 30-year-old Sudanese man has been charged with attempted murder. Sky's Dan Whitehead is in Belfast this evening.
17: The PS and I have specific tactics that, you know, they're used not elsewhere in the UK. So they're well versed at dealing with this. I think one of the struggles, which is the fact that the violence is spread out in pockets across the city. That, of course, stretches resources and makes it even more difficult.
16: Smoke has been seen rising above the city through the night. The police have confirmed that they're dealing with pockets of disorder. Earlier in the House of Commons, DUP leader Gavin Robinson called for an end to uncontrolled immigration.
18: Having abused the privilege of our nation, the perpetrator living in the UK under a five-year visa needs to be convicted and deported on the first flight out on a one-way ticket.
16: Yeah. All bus and train services have been suspended in Belfast for the rest of the night. More breaking news tonight, and the US has started what it's calling self-defensive strikes against Iran. Its military says the strikes began at 10 o'clock UK time after Iran allegedly shot down an American Apache helicopter. Earlier, Donald Trump had promised to respond out of what he calls necessity. Our US correspondent David Blevins is in Washington, D.C.
19: They're choosing their words very carefully. They say this mission is a proportional response to unjustified Iranian aggression. The two members of the crew were rescued by an unmanned drone boat.
16: And one more story. England will have to go through the playoffs if they're to qualify for the Women's World Cup. They beat Ukraine 3-0 in their final group game, but Spain topped the table after thrashing Iceland. Scotland, Wales, Northern Ireland will also be in the playoffs. From Sky News, I'm Barry Weir.
20: Now, going back to the decade that changed it all.

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24: Top stories this hour. Politicians and the police are calling for calm after trouble across Northern Ireland tonight. There's been disorder following anti-immigration demonstrations after a vicious stabbing caught on camera and shared online in Belfast on Monday night. The 30-year-old Sudanese national suspect has been charged with attempted murder and making threats to kill. Houses, cars and buses have been set on fire tonight. Alison Morris is a crime correspondent at the Belfast Telegraph and says the trouble has changed from initially blocking roads
25: to attacking properties, homes where people are pointing out where foreign nationals live. The man who was attacked is recovering. He has very serious life-changing, life-altering injuries. And ironically, it will be foreign nationals who will be at his bedside looking after him.
24: Smoke can be seen rising above the city through the evening. The police have confirmed that they've been dealing with pockets of disorder across Belfast. Former First Minister Arlene Foster has given her reaction to the trouble.
0: This is not only wrong, but it's entirely counterproductive. I mean, if these people are genuinely concerned about immigration issues, this takes the whole spotlight away from that issue and onto the violence in their own communities.
24: Earlier, a masked group set fire to a bus in the east of the city before services were suspended for the night. Another breaking news story tonight, and Donald Trump has described retaliatory strikes on Iran as very strong and powerful. They were launched in response to the downing of a US Apache helicopter. Iranian state media say explosions have been heard in several cities. Elsewhere, two men have been jailed for their part in violence in Southampton last week, which followed the death of Henry Novak. The pair have been sentenced to a total of nearly 6 years. England manager Thomas Tuchel says he and his team won't be distracted by non-football issues at the World Cup. Build-up has been dominated by political matters, border security and high ticket prices. And economics is one of the top five most popular A-level subjects in England for the first time since current records began. From Sky News, I'm Barry Weir.
2: The decade that changed everything across the UK. Good times. Of the 1960s.

Christmas Eve 2 years ago. And it would sure embarrass her when I came in from working late

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I came home unexpectedly and caught her crying needlessly.

0: 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And I laughed at her and she got mad. The first day that she planted it was just a twig.
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19: Top stories this hour. There's violence across Northern Ireland, centred on Belfast, with protesters on the streets following a stabbing in the city. Houses, cars and a bus have been set on fire following an anti-immigration demonstration. It was in response to a man in his 40s being attacked with a knife on Monday night and footage emerging of that incident on social media. A 30-year-old Sudanese man has been charged with attempted murder. Sky's Conor Gillies has been in Belfast.
20: One man telling us, unconfirmed it has to be said, that in one community, local people are stopping cars and checking nationalities of people. What happens next is unclear, but that's certainly some of the reports.
19: Smoke has been seen rising above the city through the night. The police have confirmed they're dealing with pockets of disorder. Helen Williamson was told to get out of her home after a fire was started in the house beside her.
21: Well, my back and nerves. Because I've been here 28 years and this is the first time I've ever seen anything like this.
19: And we're also hearing a police car was set alight in Portadown tonight. Elsewhere, the US has carried out what it's calling self-defensive strikes against Iran. The military says they began at 10 o'clock UK time after Iran allegedly shot down an American Apache helicopter. Earlier, Donald Trump had promised to respond out of what he called necessity. Our US correspondent David Blevins is in Washington, D.C.
0: They're choosing their words very carefully. They say this mission is a proportional response to unjustified Iranian aggression. The two members of the crew were rescued by an unmanned drone boat.
19: And we've just got time for one more story, some sport for you. And England will have to go through the playoffs if they're to qualify for the Women's World Cup. They beat Ukraine 3-0 in their final group game, but Spain topped the table with a 6-0.